0: Yo, what up, this Y Clef
1: with Mary J.
0: Girls with my acoustic guitars, you know what I'm saying? Yo, fellas having problems with the chicks, I want you right now to turn the lights down low.

streets of shame. 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Yes, and the dream was just the same. And I dream your dream for you, and now your dream is real.

my case and said, and she said, bag is not a fallen. You give me an angel's gun, and then you suffer inside my blame, full of in my heart, taking sauce.

Ladies and gentlemen of the class of 99, wear sunscreen. If I could offer you only one tip for the future, sunscreen would be it. The long-term benefits of sunscreen have been proved by scientists, whereas the rest of my advice has no basis more reliable than my own meandering experience. I will dispense this advice now. Enjoy the power and beauty of your youth. Oh, never mind. You will not understand the power and beauty of your youth until they've faded. But trust me, in 20 years, you'll look back at photos of yourself and recall in a way you can't grasp now how much possibility lay before you and how fabulous you really looked. You are not as fat as you imagine. Don't worry about the future, or worry, but know that worrying is as effective as trying to solve an algebra equation by chewing bubblegum. The real troubles in your life are apt to be things that never crossed your worried mind, the kind that blindsides you at 4 p.m. on some idle Tuesday. Do one thing every day that scares you. Sing. Don't be reckless with other people's hearts. Don't put up with people who are reckless with yours. Floss. Don't waste your time on jealousy

0: wanted to do with their lives. Some of the most interesting 40-year-olds I know still don't think 40-year-olds I know still don't.
1: Plenty of counts. Plenty of counts.
0: You'll miss them. You'll miss them. Maybe you'll marry. Maybe you won't. Maybe you'll marry. You'll have children. Maybe you won't. Maybe you won't. Maybe you'll have children. Maybe you'll divorce at 40. Maybe you'll divorce from 40. You're 75th wife on earth. Whatever you do, whatever. Don't congratulate yourself too much. Don't congratulate yourself. Your choices are past chance. Your choices are what everybody does. Slip apart, everybody. Enjoy your body. Use every way you can. Don't be afraid of every way you want. Other people think you're afraid of it. The greatest intentional thing you'll ever own. Greatest intentional thing you'll ever own. Even if you have nowhere to do it but in your own. Even if you have nowhere to do directions. Even if you don't follow the directions. Not believe you follow the magazines. They will only make you feel. They will only make you feel ugly. Get to know your parents. Let them know they're not young. Let them know they're nice. Nice best thing.

to the New York City one, but leave New York is too hard. Leave to the Northern California one, but the leave California one, but stop, leave for travel, stop. Except certain inalienable truths, surprises arise, politicians little liars, you digitals will get older, and when you do too, you fantasize that when you were young, prices were reasonable, politicians were noble, and children respected their elders. Respect your elders. Don't expect anyone else to support you. Maybe you have a trust fund, maybe you'll have a wealthy spouse, but you never know when either one might run out. Don't mess too much with your hair, or by the time you're 40, it will look 85. Be careful whose advice you buy, but be patient with those who supply it. Advice is a form of nostalgia. Dispensing it is a way of fishing the past from the disposal, wiping it off, painting over the ugly parts, and recycling it for more than it's worth. But trust me.

sticks, haulage, golf, bungalows, spires, canals, cows, hay bales, telegraph, wires, pylon power, farmhouse oak, chimneys, still used, domes, satellites, football pitches, faded flags and lots of dogs, neon cross on top of a block of flats and a church, not as usual.